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5: Moose weather.
6: We are still under a heat warning for the area. We could see temperatures with the Humidex in between 38 to 45. We've got mainly clear skies tonight, sitting around 26 degrees, but feeling closer to 32. Clear skies continue overnight, dropping down to around 21. We've got another hot one for Wednesday, mainly sunny throughout the day, reaching a high feeling like 32. And sunshine again for Thursday, reaching a high of 29.
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6: Moose weather.
7: We are still under a heat warning for the area. We could see temperatures with the Humidex in between 38 to 45. We've got mainly clear skies tonight, sitting around 26 degrees, but feeling closer to 32. Clear skies continue overnight, dropping down to around 21. We've got another hot one for Wednesday, mainly sunny throughout the day, reaching a high feeling like 32. And sunshine again for Thursday, reaching a high of 29.
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6: Moose weather.
7: We are still under a heat warning for the area. We could see temperatures with the Humidex in between 38 to 45. We've got mainly clear skies tonight, sitting around 26 degrees, but feeling closer to 32. Clear skies continue overnight, dropping down to around 21. We've got another hot one for Wednesday, mainly sunny throughout the day, reaching a high feeling like 32. And sunshine again for Thursday, reaching a high of 29.
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10: Moose weather.
11: We are still under a heat warning for the area. We could see temperatures with the Humidex in between 38 to 45. We've got mainly clear skies tonight, sitting around 26 degrees, but feeling closer to 32.

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1: 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Rivers and seas boiling.
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10: 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Moose weather.
11: We are still under a heat warning for the area. We could see temperatures with the Humidex in between 38 to 45. We've got mainly clear skies tonight, sitting around 26 degrees, but feeling closer to 32. Clear skies continue overnight, dropping down to around 21. We've got another hot one for Wednesday, mainly sunny throughout the day, reaching a high feeling like 32. And sunshine again for Thursday, reaching a high of 29.
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4: Moose weather.
5: We are still under a heat warning for the area. We could see temperatures with the Humidex in between 38 to 45. We've got mainly clear skies tonight, sitting around 26 degrees, but feeling closer to 32. Clear skies continue overnight, dropping down to around 21. We've got another hot one for Wednesday, mainly sunny throughout the day, reaching a high feeling like 32. And sunshine again for Thursday, reaching a high of 29.
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6: Moose weather.
7: We are still under a heat warning for the area. We could see temperatures with the Humidex in between 38 to 45. We've got mainly clear skies tonight, sitting around 26 degrees, but feeling closer to 32. Clear skies continue overnight, dropping down to around 21. We've got another hot one for Wednesday, mainly sunny throughout the day, reaching a high feeling like 32. And sunshine again for Thursday, reaching a high of 29.
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10: Moose weather.
11: We are still under a heat warning for the area. We could see temperatures with the Humidex in between 38 to 45. We've got mainly clear skies tonight, sitting around 26 degrees, but feeling closer to 32. Clear skies continue overnight, dropping down to around 21. We've got another hot one for Wednesday, mainly sunny throughout the day, reaching a high feeling like 32. And sunshine again for Thursday, reaching a high of 29.
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5: Moose weather.
6: Mainly clear skies throughout the region, sitting at around 24 degrees. We've got more heat and sunshine coming later this morning and continuing throughout the day, reaching a high feeling like 34 with the Humidex. Sunny again for Thursday, reaching a high of 29.
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3: Moose weather. Mainly clear skies throughout the region, sitting at around 24 degrees. We've got more heat and sunshine coming later this morning and continuing throughout the day, reaching a high feeling like 34 with the humidity.

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8: Mainly clear skies throughout the region, sitting at around 24 degrees. We've got more heat and sunshine coming later this morning and continuing throughout the day, reaching a high feeling like 34 with the Humidex. Sunny again for Thursday, reaching a high of 29.
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Yeah, we got 3 tickets to the Brand Van concert happening this Monday night at the Pacific Palisades. 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
6: Moose weather.
7: Mainly clear skies throughout the region, sitting at around 24 degrees. We've got more heat and sunshine coming later this morning and continuing throughout the day, reaching a high feeling like 34 with the Humidex. Sunny again for Thursday, reaching a high of 29.
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7: Moose weather.
8: Mainly clear skies throughout the region, sitting at around 24 degrees. We've got more heat and sunshine coming later this morning and continuing throughout the day, reaching a high feeling like 34 with the Humidex. Sunny again for Thursday, reaching a high of 29.
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8: Mainly clear skies throughout the region, sitting at around 24 degrees. We've got more heat and sunshine coming later this morning and continuing throughout the day, reaching a high feeling like 34 with the Humidex. Sunny again for Thursday, reaching a high of 29.

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7: Moose weather.
8: Mainly clear skies throughout the region, sitting at around 24 degrees. We've got more heat and sunshine coming later this morning and continuing throughout the day, reaching a high feeling like 34 with the Humidex. Sunny again for Thursday, reaching a high of 29.
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6: Moose weather.
7: Mainly clear skies throughout the region, sitting at around 24 degrees. We've got more heat and sunshine coming later this morning and continuing throughout the day, reaching a high feeling like 34 with the Humidex. Sunny again for Thursday, reaching a high of 29.

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5: Moose weather.
6: Mainly clear skies throughout the region, sitting at around 24 degrees. We've got more heat and sunshine coming later this morning and continuing throughout the day, reaching a high feeling like 34 with the Humidex. Sunny again for Thursday, reaching a high of 29.
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4: Moose weather.
5: Mainly clear skies throughout the region, sitting at around 24 degrees. We've got more heat and sunshine coming later this morning and continuing throughout the day, reaching a high feeling like 34 with the Humidex. Sunny again for Thursday, reaching a high of 29.
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3: Weather. Mainly clear skies throughout the region, sitting at around 24 degrees. We've got more heat and sunshine coming later this morning and continuing throughout the day, reaching a high feeling like 34 with the Humidex. Sunny again for Thursday, reaching a high of 29.
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0: Moose weather.
5: Mainly clear skies throughout the region, sitting at around 24 degrees. We've

0: got more heat and sunshine coming later this morning and continuing throughout the day, reaching a high feeling like 34 with the Humidex. Sunny again for Thursday, reaching a high of 29.
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1: Good morning, I'm Richard Coffin. Bracebridge OPP is looking to the public for help after the theft of construction equipment over the weekend. Police say officers were contacted Monday afternoon about a $70,000 skid steer being stolen from an address on Highway 11 North between Kilworthy Road and Rainbow Circle in Gravenhurst. The OPP says they tracked the equipment to Whitby where it was recovered, but the investigation's ongoing. Anyone with any information is being asked to contact police or Crime Stoppers. The town of Bracebridge is set to install over 175 updated speed limit signs on municipal roads in rural areas of town. Staff say the changes look to improve stopping site distances, reduce the risk of serious collisions, and support more accessible housing by easing driveway entrance requirements. As a result, select rural roads will drop to 40 or 50 kilometers per hour, depending on factors like road curvature, surface type, and traffic volume. Motorists are reminded that new speed limits become enforceable once the updated signs are installed. For more information, including a full list of affected roads, visit our website. The District of Muskoka opened a new supervised depot on Southwood Road in Muskoka Lakes earlier this month. Officials say it offers residents a convenient and reliable option for disposing of household waste, recycling, and organics. They say the initiative marks another milestone in the ongoing bin site transition project, replacing Muskoka's previously unstaffed and unsupervised dumpster sites with long-term environmentally sustainable waste collection services. The Southwood Depot is open from noon until 8 and accepts residential household bag garbage, green bin organics, and recycling only. As if the enduring heat wave wasn't enough, there's wildfire smoke wafting into the area. Environment Canada says smoke from forest fires in northwestern Ontario is causing poor air quality to much of southern and eastern Ontario, adding it may last through today. A restricted fire zone's now in effect for the northwest region of Ontario. The MNR says it took effect at midnight, with officials citing the high to extreme fire hazard, increased wildfire activity, the current fire load, and efforts to reduce the number of human-caused wildfires. There are 148 wildfires burning in that part of the province. And it's Camp Day at Tim Hortons restaurants across Canada, helping underserved youth reach their full potential. 100% of all hot and iced coffee sales today are supporting Tim Hortons Foundation camps. There are also donut badges, bracelets, and a Camp Day donut supporting the cause. Last year's campaign raised $13 million.
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5: The Blue Jays' Dylan Cease struck out three of the four batters he faced in the opening inning of last night's MLB All-Star Game, helping the American League blank the National League 4-0. Yankees outfielder Cody Bellinger was named MVP after delivering a two-run single in the first inning. The American League has now won 11 of the last 13 All-Star games. At the FIFA World Cup, Spain is heading to the final after a 2-0 semifinal win over France. They'll face the winner of today's semifinal between England and Argentina. In the WNBA, the Toronto Tempo lost at home to Washington 79-62.
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5: Hot and smoky is what the weather's looking like today. We've got two warnings in effect. We've got one for heat, now expected to continue into Friday. Could see the highest values of about 38 to 42 with the humidity. And then we also have an air quality warning. We got some forest fires up in northwestern Ontario causing poor air quality. That's going to continue at least throughout today. Today's going to have a mix of sun and cloud and a high that's going to feel like 32. Then overnight it's going to be partly cloudy and drop down to 17 degrees. For Thursday, it's going to be another mainly sunny day with a high that feels like 30.
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0: my stupid heart.
1: My stupid heart, walk off the earth. It's JC kicking off a smoky morning show today. And I don't know if you've heard this, but there's a brand new show coming to Muskoka, Summer House. It's the original show is about, I don't know, a bunch of rich people getting up to shenanigans in the Hamptons, but it's doing its first spinoff series, and that is getting filmed right here in Muskoka. Full disclosure, I've never seen it. But a rich person reality show at a luxury cottage, that makes sense. You know, but I think Muskoka could host all sorts of shows. So I've compiled a list of shows I'd love to see them do a Muskoka spinoff of. Like Canada's Worst Driver should just do a Muskoka edition where they just set up cameras at a boat launch. No obstacle course needed. I feel like The Amazing Race should do a Muskoka edition where teams have to make it from Barrie to Huntsville at 5 o'clock on the Friday of a long weekend. See you guys navigate that. And Mythbusters. I love to see Mythbusters come here, but just only to bust all of the guys with their hunting and fishing stories. That would honestly make my day. And honestly, I mean, if they ever filmed My Little Village of Burke Falls, I think Trailer Park Boys would do excellent. No notes on that. Just set the camera up and let the community provide the dialogue. No shade to Burke's Falls. I love Burke's Falls. But what show would you want to see in Muskoka? Let me know with a call or a text, 705-645-3079. It's Britney Spears with Toxic on Muskoka's Best Music, 99.5 The Moose.

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6: I woke up. My ATV was on top of me, near Gravenhurst. I remember my friends coming back for me, the ambulance to South Muskoka Hospital. 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I believe in their compassion and skills. 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
8: The Moose Extreme Weather Report. 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
9: I'm calling this a campfire warning, not because of a fire ban. No, it's because we have a heat and a smoke warning, so it's like we're all living in a campfire. The air quality today will be low as fire burnings in Northwest Ontario are sending smoke our way. So try to minimize your time outside, or at least doing a lot of physical exertion outside. And then we also have a heat warning that is expected to last until Friday, with Humidex values hitting highs up to 42. Now, it is smoky this morning, but should clear out by the late afternoon, where it will be a mix of sun and cloud with a high feeling like 32. Overnight, it's going to cool off nicely, be partly cloudy, drop down to 17. Then tomorrow, mainly sunny with a high sitting around 30 with the humidity. Right now, we've got overcast sitting at 22 degrees. 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
1: Good morning, I'm Richard Coffin. Bracebridge OPP is looking to the public for help after the theft of construction equipment over the weekend. Police say officers were contacted Monday afternoon about a $70,000 skid steer being stolen from an address on Highway 11 North between Kilworthy Road and Rainbow Circle in Gravenhurst. The OPP says they tracked the equipment to Whitby where it was recovered, but the investigation's ongoing. Anyone with any information is being asked to contact police or Crime Stoppers. The town of Bracebridge is set to install over 175 updated speed limit signs on municipal roads in rural areas of town. Staff say the changes look to improve stopping site distances, reduce the risk of serious collisions, and support more accessible housing by easing driveway entrance requirements. As a result, select rural roads will drop to 40 or 50 kilometers per hour, depending on factors like road curvature, surface type, and traffic volume. Motorists are reminded that new speed limits become enforceable once the updated signs are installed. For more information, including a full list of affected roads, visit our website. The District of Muskoka opened a new supervised depot on Southwood Road in Muskoka Lakes earlier this month. Officials say it offers residents a convenient and reliable option for disposing of household waste, recycling, and organics. They say the initiative marks another milestone in the ongoing bin site transition project, replacing Muskoka's previously unstaffed and unsupervised dumpster sites with long-term environmentally sustainable waste collection services. The Southwood Depot is open from noon until 8 and accepts residential household bag garbage, green bin organics, and recycling only. As if the enduring heat wave wasn't enough, there's wildfire smoke wafting into the area. Environment Canada says smoke from forest fires in northwestern Ontario is causing poor air quality to much of southern and eastern Ontario, adding it may last through today. A restricted fire zone is now in effect for the northwest region of Ontario. The MNR says it took effect at midnight, with officials citing the high to extreme fire hazard, increased wildfire activity, the current fire load, and efforts to reduce the number of human-caused wildfires. There are 148 wildfires burning in that part of the province. And it's Camp Day at Tim Hortons restaurants across Canada, helping underserved youth reach their full potential. 100% of all hot and iced coffee sales today are supporting Tim Hortons Foundation camps. There are also donut badges, bracelets, and a Camp Day donut supporting the cause. Last year's campaign raised $13 million.
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5: The Blue Jays' Dylan Cease struck out three of the four batters he faced in the opening inning of last night's MLB All-Star Game, helping the American League blank the National League 4-0. Yankees outfielder Cody Bellinger was named MVP after delivering a two-run single in the first inning. The American League has now won 11 of the last 13 All-Star games. At the FIFA World Cup, Spain is heading to the final after a 2-0 semifinal win over France. They'll face the winner of today's semifinal between England and Argentina. In the WNBA, the Toronto Tempo lost at home to Washington 79-62.
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5: The air today, not quality. That's right, we have an air quality warning in effect due to wildfires up in northwestern Ontario. And we also have a heat warning in place until Friday, with Humidex values possibly hitting highs up to 42. And it's real smoky this morning, but it hopefully should clear out by late this afternoon, and then it'll just be a mix of sun and cloud with a high feeling like 32. Then overnight, cooling off, be partly cloudy, drop down to 17. And tomorrow, mainly sunny with a high sitting around 30 with the humidity. Right now, it's overcast and sitting at 22 degrees.
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0: I'm like a bird, Nelly Furtado on Muskoka's Best Music, 99.5 The Moose. You're hanging out with JC on a smoky Wednesday morning, 6:44 a.m. And if you're looking for something fun to do tonight in Muskoka, the Band Shell Concert Series is happening downtown Bracebridge from 6:30 to 8 tonight at Memorial Park over on Manitoba Street. So, you know, bring a picnic blanket, you know, grab some local takeout, enjoy some live music right in the heart of town because it's completely free to attend. But some donations for the performers are always welcome. So if you need an easy night out, go head over to Memorial Park tonight.
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0: You're tuned in to Moose Mornings with JC, and since today is Tim Hortons Camp Day, I want to know, what's the best camp advice that you ever got? Because for me, well, like, I never actually went to camp. I'll be real. I always wanted to, though. That's why I think this is such a great program. But I did go to, like, a weekend camp school trip one time, and I don't remember much about the trip. The only thing that has stuck with me over the years is a small piece of advice I got, which was, do not use sticks you find in the woods as walking sticks. Which, I mean, a lot of people, I guess, end up putting too much weight on them. And then they break, and then you fall, and you impale yourself. And if you're out in the woods with nobody around, that's not something you want to deal with. I mean, I guess it, even if you have people around, you still don't want to get impaled. But you get the point, you know? So what is the biggest piece of camp advice that you got that sticks with you today? Give me a call. Send me a text. 705-645-3079. 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
1: It is going to be hot and smoky out today. That's right. We have a warning for heat because that's in place till Friday. Humidex values could hit highs up to 42. Then we also have an air quality warning just due to the fires burning in northwest Ontario. Sending a lot of smoke our way, so try to limit your time outside. Now, this morning is going to be pretty smoky, but it should clear out by the late afternoon where it'll be a mix of sun and cloud with a high feeling like 32. Overnight, it'll be partly cloudy, drop down to 17. And right now, we've got overcast sitting at 22 degrees. Oh, I understand that we're in an air quality warning, which is, you know, obviously not quality. But I think that we should look on the bright side of this. This is a fantastic excuse list because I don't know if you tell by looking at me, but any reason to be lazy is a good one. I can't be mowing the lawn, can't be outside cleaning the garage, can't go for a run because of the air quality, not because of the running. So please stay safe, take care of yourself, but also enjoy the very rare guilt-free chance to say, I would go outside and get stuff done, but it's not healthy for me to do so. Life is a highway. Tom Cochran on the Moose.

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1: Good morning, I'm Richard Coffin. Bracebridge OPP is looking to the public for help after the theft of construction equipment over the weekend. Police say officers were contacted Monday afternoon about a $70,000 skid steer being stolen from an address on Highway 11 North between Kilworthy Road and Rainbow Circle in Gravenhurst. The OPP says they tracked the equipment to Whitby where it was recovered, but the investigation's ongoing. Anyone with any information is being asked to contact police or Crime Stoppers. The town of Bracebridge is set to install over 175 updated speed limit signs on municipal roads in rural areas of town. Staff say the changes look to improve stopping site distances, reduce the risk of serious collisions, and support more accessible housing by easing driveway entrance requirements. As a result, select rural roads will drop to 40 or 50 kilometers per hour, depending on factors like road curvature, surface type, and traffic volume. Motorists are reminded that new speed limits become enforceable once the updated signs are installed. For more information, including a full list of affected roads, visit our website. The District of Muskoka opened a new supervised depot on Southwood Road in Muskoka Lakes earlier this month. Officials say it offers residents a convenient and reliable option for disposing of household waste, recycling, and organics. They say the initiative marks another milestone in the ongoing bin site transition project, replacing Muskoka's previously unstaffed and unsupervised dumpster sites with long-term environmentally sustainable waste collection services. The Southwood Depot is open from noon until 8 and accepts residential household bag garbage, green bin organics, and recycling only. As if the enduring heat wave wasn't enough, there's wildfire smoke wafting into the area. Environment Canada says smoke from forest fires in northwestern Ontario is causing poor air quality to much of southern and eastern Ontario, adding it may last through today. A restricted fire zone is now in effect for the northwest region of Ontario. The MNR says it took effect at midnight, with officials citing the high to extreme fire hazard, increased wildfire activity, the current fire load, and efforts to reduce the number of human-caused wildfires. There are 148 wildfires burning in that part of the province. And it's Camp Day at Tim Hortons restaurants across Canada, helping underserved youth reach their full potential. 100% of all hot and iced coffee sales today are supporting Tim Hortons Foundation camps. There are also donut badges, bracelets, and a Camp Day donut supporting the cause. Last year's campaign raised $13 million.
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8: The Blue Jays' Dylan Cease struck out three of the four batters he faced in the opening inning of last night's MLB All-Star Game, helping the American League blank the National League 4-0. Yankees outfielder Cody Bellinger was named MVP after delivering a two-run single in the first inning. The American League has now won 11 of the last 13 All-Star Games. At the FIFA World Cup, Spain is heading to the final after a 2-0 semifinal win over France. They'll face the winner of today's semifinal between England and Argentina. In the WNBA, the Toronto Tempo lost at home to Washington 79-62.
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8: Hot and smoky is what the weather's looking like today. We've got two warnings in effect. We've got one for heat, now expected to continue into Friday. Could see the highest values of about 38 to 42 with the humidity. And then we also have an air quality warning. We got some forest fires up in northwestern Ontario causing poor air quality. That's going to continue at least throughout today. Today's going to have a mix of sun and cloud and a high that's going to feel like 32. Then overnight it's going to be partly cloudy and drop down to 17 degrees. For Thursday, it's going to be another mainly sunny day with a high that feels like 30.

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2: There are some people that shouldn't be pilots. I was getting ready to take off with this one kid. We're sitting by the runway, right? One of the busiest airports in the world. People landing, and he's just, right? We're sitting in front of Matt. I can't see what he's doing. Out of nowhere, he goes, "Holy crap, sir!" Well, we're already dead. Because you don't say, "Holy crap," in an airplane. Even if you looked out the window and saw what could only be described as holy crap. You see a magical turd floating out there with a halo and wings on it. It's got googly eyes and it's like, "Howdy ho." Even then you're supposed to say, "Well, that's peculiar." That's what a pilot says. I got my hand on the ejection handle, these rocket seats, and I'm like, "What do you see? What do you see?" He's like, "There is a big old grasshopper in here with us."
1: It's hilarious. The smile of the day makes my day. I'm 99%.

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10: Hot and smoky is what the weather's looking like today. We've got two warnings in effect. We've got one for heat, now expected to continue into Friday. Could see the highest values of about 38 to 42 with the humidity. And then we also have an air quality warning. We got some forest fires up in northwestern Ontario causing poor air quality. That's going to continue at least throughout today. Today's going to have a mix of sun and cloud and a high that's going to feel like 32. Then overnight it's going to be partly cloudy and drop down to 17 degrees. For Thursday, it's going to be another mainly sunny day with a high that feels like 30.
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1: Good morning, I'm Richard Coffin. Bracebridge OPP is looking to the public for help after the theft of construction equipment over the weekend. Police say officers were contacted Monday afternoon about a $70,000 skid steer being stolen from an address on Highway 11 North between Kilworthy Road and Rainbow Circle in Gravenhurst. The OPP says they tracked the equipment to Whitby where it was recovered, but the investigation's ongoing. Anyone with any information is being asked to contact police or Crime Stoppers. The town of Bracebridge is set to install over 175 updated speed limit signs on municipal roads in rural areas of town. Staff say the changes look to improve stopping site distances, reduce the risk of serious collisions, and support more accessible housing by easing driveway entrance requirements. As a result, select rural roads will drop to 40 or 50 kilometers per hour, depending on factors like road curvature, surface type, and traffic volume. Motorists are reminded that new speed limits become enforceable once the updated signs are installed. For more information, including a full list of affected roads, visit our website. The District of Muskoka opened a new supervised depot on Southwood Road in Muskoka Lakes earlier this month. Officials say it offers residents a convenient and reliable option for disposing of household waste, recycling, and organics. They say the initiative marks another milestone in the ongoing bin site transition project, replacing Muskoka's previously unstaffed and unsupervised dumpster sites with long-term environmentally sustainable waste collection services. The Southwood Depot is open from noon until 8 and accepts residential household bag garbage, green bin organics, and recycling only. As if the enduring heat wave wasn't enough, there's wildfire smoke wafting into the area. Environment Canada says smoke from forest fires in northwestern Ontario is causing poor air quality to much of southern and eastern Ontario, adding it may last through today. A restricted fire zone is now in effect for the northwest region of Ontario. The MNR says it took effect at midnight, with officials citing the high to extreme fire hazard, increased wildfire activity, the current fire load, and efforts to reduce the number of human-caused wildfires. There are 148 wildfires burning in that part of the province. And it's Camp Day at Tim Hortons restaurants across Canada, helping underserved youth reach their full potential. 100% of all hot and iced coffee sales today are supporting Tim Hortons Foundation camps. There are also donut badges, bracelets, and a Camp Day donut supporting the cause. Last year's campaign raised $13 million.
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7: The Blue Jays' Dylan Cease struck out three of the four batters he faced in the opening inning of last night's MLB All-Star Game, helping the American League blank the National League 4-0. Yankees outfielder Cody Bellinger was named MVP after delivering a two-run single in the first inning. The American League has now won 11 of the last 13 All-Star Games. At the FIFA World Cup, Spain is heading to the final after a 2-0 semifinal win over France. They'll face the winner of today's semifinal between England and Argentina. In the WNBA, the Toronto Tempo lost at home to Washington 79-62.
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7: We've got a couple of warnings in effect. Not only do we have a heat warning that is continuing until Friday, where we could see Humidex values hitting highs up to 42, but we also have an air quality warning, which is not very much quality due to all the fires burning. So make sure you try to limit your outdoor time or at least avoid going for a jog. You're welcome. But this morning will be extra smoky. Hopefully that should clear out by the late afternoon. Then it'll just be a mix of sun and cloud. The high today feeling like 32. Overnight, we get a little bit of a relief from the heat. Partly cloudy, dropping down to 17. Then tomorrow, mainly sunny with a high sitting around 30. Right now, we've got overcast and currently sitting at 22 degrees.
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0: That's what I like. Bruno Mars of Muskoka's Best Music, 99.5 The Moose. It's 7:41 Wednesday morning. And we have got a great, like an awesome concert coming up. Classic Albums Live is bringing Fleetwood Mac's Rumours to the Key to Bala. That is just a that's a banger of an album, honestly. Like there's so many tunes on there. You got Dreams, Go Your Own Way, The Chain. I mean, come on. Unreal. And the best part is that they're actually doing two sets of the show. One of just doing the straight album and another one of all of Fleetwood Mac's biggest hits. So if you want to go see a wicked show, it's happening next Saturday, July 25th. And you can get tickets to win if you tune in. Make sure you tune in tomorrow and I will have a pair of tickets to give away.
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0: It's JC hanging out with you on Moose Mornings. And since Muskoka is getting the TV treatment with Summer House Canada currently being filmed in our backyard, I want to know what show that you always wanted to be on. Because everybody has one. Maybe you want to be on Survivor because you think you could outwit, outplay, and outlast people. I would be voted off immediately for eating all the food, for sure. I wouldn't make it one episode. I mean, you got The Amazing Race. It just looked like a ton of fun. Let's be real. Well, you could have been a game show type person. Like, you want to be on Family Feud. I never did. There'd be a lot more feud than family if we did it. And I can promise you none of us would agree on an answer. Personally, I always wanted to be on Man Tracker. I did. Because, just running through the wilderness, running away from a dude chasing me on a horse, sounded like a great time. Now, do I think I could beat him? Yes. Not because I'm some kind of survivalist specialist. I just know how my brain works. There's no way he could make any sense of my movements or predict what was going to happen next. I would win purely on the fact of just straight chaos and probably always doing everything the hardest possible way. So I want to know, what show did you always want to be on? Give me a call, send me a text, 705-645-3079. It's Past Life by the Arkells on The Moose.

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10: Like we're living in a great big barbecue today. It's going to be hot and smoky. That's right. We've got an air quality warning in effect due to all the wildfires going on in northwestern Ontario. So try to limit your outdoor time, or at least not do anything too exerting. And then we also have a heat warning continuing until Friday. Could see some temperatures, humidex hitting up to 42.

covering yourself in mud. I mean, actual adult camp. The kids can drop us off for the weekend, and then we get to do fun camp things with other adults and no responsibilities. I want to see lazy river floating, right? Somebody drive us around tubing, campfires, mandatory hammock naps after lunch. You just hand your phone in at the gate, someone gives you a margarita, and for 3 days, you're not responsible for anything except applying sunscreen and not falling out of a canoe. And even that second one is optional. That sounds like a good time. No, I really think that we need to start making adult camps more popular, where you can just sit by the lake, make some terrible macaroni art, and be in bed by 9:30. I would sign up for that immediately. So if you got to go to an adult summer camp, what would that need to include? Give me a call. Send me a text, 705-645-3079. The most. Dearly beloved.

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1: Good morning, I'm Richard Coffin. Bracebridge OPP is looking to the public for help after the theft of construction equipment over the weekend. Police say officers were contacted Monday afternoon about a $70,000 skid steer being stolen from an address on Highway 11 North between Kilworthy Road and Rainbow Circle in Gravenhurst. The OPP says they tracked the equipment to Whitby where it was recovered, but the investigation's ongoing. Anyone with any information is being asked to contact police or Crime Stoppers. The town of Bracebridge is set to install over 175 updated speed limit signs on municipal roads in rural areas of town. Staff say the changes look to improve stopping site distances, reduce the risk of serious collisions, and support more accessible housing by easing driveway entrance requirements. As a result, select rural roads will drop to 40 or 50 kilometers per hour, depending on factors like road curvature, surface type, and traffic volume. Motorists are reminded that new speed limits become enforceable once the updated signs are installed. For more information, including a full list of affected roads, visit our website. The District of Muskoka opened a new supervised depot on Southwood Road in Muskoka Lakes earlier this month. Officials say it offers residents a convenient and reliable option for disposing of household waste, recycling, and organics. They say the initiative marks another milestone in the ongoing bin site transition project, replacing Muskoka's previously unstaffed and unsupervised dumpster sites with long-term environmentally sustainable waste collection services. The Southwood Depot is open from noon until 8 and accepts residential household bag garbage, green bin organics, and recycling only. As if the enduring heat wave wasn't enough, there's wildfire smoke wafting into the area. Environment Canada says smoke from forest fires in northwestern Ontario is causing poor air quality to much of southern and eastern Ontario, adding it may last through today. A restricted fire zone is now in effect for the northwest region of Ontario. The MNR says it took effect at midnight, with officials citing the high to extreme fire hazard, increased wildfire activity, the current fire load, and efforts to reduce the number of human-caused wildfires. There are 148 wildfires burning in that part of the province. And it's Camp Day at Tim Hortons restaurants across Canada, helping underserved youth reach their full potential. 100% of all hot and iced coffee sales today are supporting Tim Hortons Foundation camps. There are also donut badges, bracelets, and a Camp Day donut supporting the cause. Last year's campaign raised $13 million.
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5: The Blue Jays' Dylan Cease struck out three of the four batters he faced in the opening inning of last night's MLB All-Star Game, helping the American League blank the National League 4-0. Yankees outfielder Cody Bellinger was named MVP after delivering a two-run single in the first inning. The American League has now won 11 of the last 13 All-Star games. At the FIFA World Cup, Spain is heading to the final after a 2-0 semifinal win over France. They'll face the winner of today's semifinal between England and Argentina. In the WNBA, the Toronto Tempo lost at home to Washington 79-62.
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5: Well, we have a heat and an air quality warning in effect, but hey, at least you have an excuse to not go outside and exercise. The bright sides, you know, but we do have a lot of fires burning up in northwest Ontario, sending smoke our way, so try to limit your outdoor just working hard outside. And the heat warning is in place until Friday, with humidex values that could hit highs up to 42. Now, this morning is going to be extra smoky, and it should clear out by the late afternoon, but the air quality will still be poor until about Thursday. The high today is going to be feeling like 32. Then overnight, cooling off a little bit, partly cloudy, dropping down to 17. And tomorrow, mainly sunny, with a high that's going to sit around 30. Right now, we've got some overcast sitting at 22 degrees.
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0: That was Waves of Blue. It's JC hanging out with you on Moose FM, and it's time for another Wellness Wednesday and your chance to win a $50 gift card to Muskoka Natural Food Market. And I want to know, are you a big fan of your hair and skin? I hope so. And Jeff from Muskoka Natural Food Market has got your back. Isn't that right, Jeff?
1: That's right, Jacob. 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
0: 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Our number is 705-645-3079. 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Be the first one through with the right answer to win a $50 gift card to Muskoka Natural Food Market.
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11: We have a smoke and an air quality warning in effect, and we'll have more information on that with your 8:30 news. As of right now, though, I did just get word that we are under a full fire ban. And as I get some more details, I'll bring those to you shortly. But today we're going to have some very heavy smoke going on. Should clear out a little bit by the afternoon, where it'll be a mix of sun and cloud and a high that's going to be getting up to 32. Right now, it might be overcast, but it's probably most likely just all smoke. And we're sitting at 22 degrees. Now, we were just doing our Wellness Wednesday 3-for-all. I've got Tracy on the line. Now, Tracy, can you tell me what a volcano, a chimney, and a cigar have in common?
12: It's smoke.
11: It's smoke. That's it. So you got yourself a $50 gift card with Muskoka Natural Food Market.
12: Oh,
11: what,
12: just 50 bucks?
11: Yeah. I think you might want to focus on the hair remedy, not the skin remedy today, you know? Get some of that, wash some of that smoke out of it, you know?
12: Thanks so much.
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1: Good morning, I'm Richard Coffin. Bracebridge OPP is looking to the public for help after the theft of construction equipment over the weekend. Police say officers were contacted Monday afternoon about a $70,000 skid steer being stolen from an address on Highway 11 North between Kilworthy Road and Rainbow Circle in Gravenhurst. The OPP says they tracked the equipment to Whitby where it was recovered, but the investigation's ongoing. Anyone with any information is being asked to contact police or Crime Stoppers. The town of Bracebridge is set to install over 175 updated speed limit signs on municipal roads in rural areas of town. Staff say the changes look to improve stopping site distances, reduce the risk of serious collisions, and support more accessible housing by easing driveway entrance requirements. As a result, select rural roads will drop to 40 or 50 kilometers per hour, depending on factors like road curvature, surface type, and traffic volume. Motorists are reminded that new speed limits become enforceable once the updated signs are installed. For more information, including a full list of affected roads, visit our website. The District of Muskoka opened a new supervised depot on Southwood Road in Muskoka Lakes earlier this month. Officials say it offers residents a convenient and reliable option for disposing of household waste, recycling, and organics. They say the initiative marks another milestone in the ongoing bin site transition project, replacing Muskoka's previously unstaffed and unsupervised dumpster sites with long-term environmentally sustainable waste collection services. The Southwood Depot is open from noon until 8 and accepts residential household bag garbage, green bin organics, and recycling only. As if the enduring heat wave wasn't enough, there's wildfire smoke wafting into the area. Environment Canada says smoke from forest fires in northwestern Ontario is causing poor air quality to much of southern and eastern Ontario, adding it may last through today. A restricted fire zone is now in effect for the northwest region of Ontario. The MNR says it took effect at midnight, with officials citing the high to extreme fire hazard, increased wildfire activity, the current fire load, and efforts to reduce the number of human-caused wildfires. There are 148 wildfires burning in that part of the province. And it's Camp Day at Tim Hortons restaurants across Canada, helping underserved youth reach their full potential. 100% of all hot and iced coffee sales today are supporting Tim Hortons Foundation camps. There are also donut badges, bracelets, and a Camp Day donut supporting the cause. 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
7: The Blue Jays' Dylan Cease struck out three of the four batters he faced in the opening inning of last night's MLB All-Star Game, helping the American League blank the National League 4-0. Yankees outfielder Cody Bellinger was named MVP after delivering a two-run single in the first inning. The American League has now won 11 of the last 13 All-Star games. At the FIFA World Cup, Spain is heading to the final after a 2-0 semifinal win over France. They'll face the winner of today's semifinal between England and Argentina. In the WNBA, the Toronto Tempo lost at home to Washington 79-62.
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7: Well, you heard that we got a lot of fires going on, bringing us an air quality warning as well as a heat warning expected to last until Friday. Humidex values could hit highs up to 42, and we just got news that Muskoka is now under a full fire ban. We're going to have some more details on that later. But this morning is going to be extra smoky. That's going to continue into the late afternoon. Then it could clear out a little bit where it'll be a mix of sun and cloud, but the air quality is still not going to be great. The high today is going to feel like 32. Then overnight, it will bring a little bit of relief. Partly cloudy, dropping down to 17. And tomorrow, mainly sunny with a high sitting around 30 with the humidity. Right now, we've got a lot of smoke causing overcast, and we're sitting at 22 degrees.
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0: Stutter by Marianas Trench on Muskoka's Best Music 99.5 The Most. You're hanging out with JC on Camp Day. And today we've got Tim's Camp Day going on, which is, you know, an amazing program. I'm going to be stopping by to check out all the fun after my show. But today I'm diving into the fact that I think we should have an adult summer camp. That's just me. And if they did come out with, what would you want to have at adult summer camp?
1: I would just like a vacation. I would like a week away. I want to do wine painting. I want to knit by the fire. I want to have a sleepover with my friends.
0: Wait, did you say line painting or wine painting?
1: Wine painting. Well, painting while drinking wine.
0: That's a quality adult camp activity.
1: Of course it is. There's so many things we could do.
0: All right. So I think this is going to be the new business plan for Muskoka. Start having adult summer camps.
1: Someone needs to jump on that.
2: 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Starting the day with great music. 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It's Moose Mornings with JC. 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
0: You're hanging out with JC on Moose Mornings, and we've got a brand new show getting filmed in Muskoka. Well, it's a spinoff show of the so it's getting filmed in our backyard, but you know what I want to know is, what is your claim to fame when it comes to television? Like, have you ever been on TV? Someone in your family been on TV? Like, were you in the background of the news once? But because, like, I've got a weird one, right? Like, when I was a teenager, I was in a Kellogg's DVD that they put inside cereal boxes to teach people how to play hockey. It was with Martin St. Louis and Joe Thornton, and that sounds cool. I'm going to level with you. And it was, you know, they were actual NHL stars. But I was more just like an awkward teenager trying not to look like a traffic cone on skates. Didn't work out like that. But still, that's my weird little claim to fame. Some people have trophies. Some people have awards. And I have a breakfast adjacent hockey DVD. So what's your claim to fame? Were you on TV, in a commercial, movie background, or did your cousin once meet someone famous at a gas station? Let me know with a call or a text, 705-645-3079.

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8: Well, we've got a lot of warnings in effect. We have a heat warning expected to go until Friday. Could see Humidex values up to 42. And we have an air quality warning with all of the fires going on. We'll have full details for you with the 9 o'clock news. But we also have a full fire ban going on in Muskoka. We'll be talking to the Bracebridge Fire Chief later on this morning to get the full details on that. But today we've got a whole lot of smoke going on this morning. It is going to be really smoky until the late afternoon. And then it'll clear out a bit to a mix of sun and cloud, but the air quality is still not going to be great. High today is going to be sitting around 32 with the humidity. Right now, though, we have, I'd say it's overcast, but it's definitely mostly smoke and sitting at 21 degrees. But on some good news, you're going to be able to break out your cowboy hat and your boots pretty soon, because we got Boots and Hearts coming to August 7th to 9th at Burroughs Creek. And so if you want to get there to see the Jonas Brothers, the Chicks, Rascal Flatts, and just, you know, it's a full weekend of live music. We've got a pair of general admission weekend passes plus a tent camping spot to give away thanks to Simply Home Furnishings, Muskoka Nissan, and Mortgage Man Dominion Lending Centers. 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
1: Good morning, I'm Richard Coffin. Bracebridge OPP is looking to the public for help after the theft of construction equipment over the weekend. Police say officers were contacted Monday afternoon about a $70,000 skid steer being stolen from an address on Highway 11 North between Kilworthy Road and Rainbow Circle in Gravenhurst. The OPP says they tracked the equipment to Whitby where it was recovered, but the investigation's ongoing. Anyone with any information is being asked to contact police or Crime Stoppers. The town of Bracebridge is set to install over 175 updated speed limit signs on municipal roads in rural areas of town. Staff say the changes look to improve stopping site distances, reduce the risk of serious collisions, and support more accessible housing by easing driveway entrance requirements. As a result, select rural roads will drop to 40 or 50 kilometers per hour, depending on factors like road curvature, surface type, and traffic volume. Motorists are reminded that new speed limits become enforceable once the updated signs are installed. For more information, including a full list of affected roads, visit our website. The District of Muskoka opened a new supervised depot on Southwood Road in Muskoka Lakes earlier this month. Officials say it offers residents a convenient and reliable option for disposing of household waste, recycling, and organics. They say the initiative marks another milestone in the ongoing bin site transition project, replacing Muskoka's previously unstaffed and unsupervised dumpster sites with long-term environmentally sustainable waste collection services. The Southwood Depot is open from noon until 8 and accepts residential household bag garbage, green bin organics, and recycling only. As if the enduring heat wave wasn't enough, there's wildfire smoke wafting into the area. Environment Canada says smoke from forest fires in northwestern Ontario is causing poor air quality to much of southern and eastern Ontario, adding it may last through today. A restricted fire zone is now in effect for the northwest region of Ontario. The MNR says it took effect at midnight, with officials citing the high to extreme fire hazard, increased wildfire activity, the current fire load, and efforts to reduce the number of human-caused wildfires. There are 148 wildfires burning in that part of the province. And it's Camp Day at Tim Hortons restaurants across Canada, helping underserved youth reach their full potential. 100% of all hot and iced coffee sales today are supporting Tim Hortons Foundation camps. There are also donut badges, bracelets, and a Camp Day donut supporting the cause. Last year's campaign raised $13 million.
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6: The Blue Jays' Dylan Cease struck out three of the four batters he faced in the opening inning of last night's MLB All-Star Game, helping the American League blank the National League 4-0. Yankees outfielder Cody Bellinger was named MVP after delivering a two-run single in the first inning. The American League has now won 11 of the last 13 All-Star Games. At the FIFA World Cup, Spain is heading to the final after a 2-0 semifinal win over France. They'll face the winner of today's semifinal between England and Argentina. In the WNBA, the Toronto Tempo lost at home to Washington 79-62.
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6: Hot and smoky is what the weather's looking like today. We've got two warnings in effect. We've got one for heat, now expected to continue into Friday. Could see the highest values of about 38 to 42 with the humidity. And then we also have an air quality warning. We got some forest fires up in northwestern Ontario causing poor air quality. That's going to continue at least throughout today. Today's going to have a mix of sun and cloud and a high that's going to feel like 32. Then overnight it's going to be partly cloudy and drop down to 17 degrees. For Thursday, it's going to be another mainly sunny day with a high that feels like 30.
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0: question. The Moose Muskoka.
1: It's JC, and I'm joined by Bracebridge Fire Chief Kevin Plested. I just got news. We are under a full fire ban now. Is that correct?
2: Yes. As of this morning, we've initiated a full fire ban.
1: Okay. So what exactly does that entail?
2: Essentially, no fires. That's putting it basically. Not even for cooking or warmth, because there's sometimes that misconception that cooking and warmth is exempt. There's no fires of any kind, no fireworks. Yeah, just trying to keep our forests safe.
1: So when you say not even for cooking, like we're still talking propane barbecues, things like that are safe to use, though.
2: Barbecues are fine. It's the open air burning, the flames that are produced. So you can use a barbecue. Even like natural gas and propane is fine because you do have a shut-off component to that, so it can be easily shut off. But no open flames like from a wood fire.
1: Okay. All right. And so how long are we expecting this to go? Because I know we have some rain on the radar. I think Friday we're supposed to get some rain. Do we think we can see it lifted then, or is this more of a long term?
2: We would definitely need some significant rain. Just a little bit of rain, it dries up too quickly. So we're hopeful. We don't want to have a fire ban for a long time, but we make this decision usually on a weekly basis whether we go to a fire ban or not. So we have to see significant rain or... we need significant rain essentially before we can pull a fire ban.
1: Okay, so it'll more or less be updated weekly. And yeah, I get it. Nobody wants a fire ban on, but I mean, we've got so many fires that are going rampant, especially in Ontario right now, that obviously is very important. And even though it is peak season, us codgers up here, I want to make sure that everybody knows that absolutely no fires at all.
2: That's right. And just know, we're also residents here, so we fall into the same rules. So we want to do the same thing. We want to enjoy our fires in the evening, but we recognize the danger right now. So,
1: okay, awesome. Well, thank you for taking the time to talk about it. I appreciate it very much.
2: No problem. Thank you.

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11: Hot and smoky is what the weather's looking like today. We've got two warnings in effect. We've got one for heat, now expected to continue into Friday. Could see the highest values of about 38 to 42 with the humidity. And then we also have an air quality warning. We got some forest fires up in northwestern Ontario causing poor air quality. That's going to continue at least throughout today. Today's going to have a mix of sun and cloud and a high that's going to feel like 32. Then overnight it's going to be partly cloudy and drop down to 17 degrees. For Thursday, it's going to be another mainly sunny day with a high that feels like 30.
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0: American Girls by Harry Styles on the Moose. It's JC, and today we're kind of talking about how Summer House, which is a show about a bunch of rich people who get up to shenanigans in the Hamptons, is doing a spinoff, getting filmed right here in Muskoka. And who knows, maybe you could end up being in the background of one of those episodes. So I'm asking you, what is your claim to fame? I got Gloria on the line with her mother Bernice's claim to fame. How's it? Why don't you tell the story?
1: My mother was on television.
0: Really? Well, for what?
1: My mother's name was Bernice. I was at the hotel counter checking in for us going down to Mexico. So she was sitting on this rotunda, I guess you call it. It was a circle thing with a St. Bernard dog.
0: Mm-hmm.
1: And it was Cats and Dog, and K-A-T-Z was the policeman. Then I went to her where she was sitting, and then a young man came over, and he said, "Your mother's going to be on television." Then we were in Ottawa visiting, and so we said to the people, "Do you get Cats and Dogs?" So they said yes on their television. So here we watched it that particular night, and here we saw her sitting on the rotunda when the man posing as a policeman for the show walked across with his dog. It was so exciting that we got to see it.
0: That is awesome.
1: She's been gone now for 20 years.
0: I'm super happy you got to see it, especially in an age where I'm sure you couldn't just look it up to watch it, right? You had to catch it on television.
1: Yes, yes.
0: Now you're going to have a claim to fame getting on 99.5 The Moose.
1: All right, thank you. Bye-bye.
0: You have a great day. Bye. Gloria with her mother Bernice's claim to fame. If you have a claim to fame being on TV or commercials or anything, give me a call. Send me a text, 705-645-3079. It's Haven't Met You Yet by Michael Bublé on The Moose.

0: Running home, Jade LeMack on the Moose. It's 9:39 on a Muskoka Wednesday. And I was asking what your claim to fame is. And I've got a text here from Karen Hardy who said, good morning, JC. John, her husband, and I were on TV on a show called Back Road Bounty. They came out to their cottage going through stuff in the basement that his grandparents and some of his great-grandparents had left. And they reached out because we posted stuff for sale. So they came and filmed for a whole day at the cottage, and it was neat. And yes, they bought some stuff, and they have a copy of it on DVD. Well, make sure you keep a DVD player, Karen, so that you can watch that later on. The Moose.
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7: I woke up. My ATV was on top of me, near Gravenhurst. 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
15: So we've got a couple of warnings in place. One, the heat warning that's expected to last until Friday. The highest we can see the Humidex go is about 42, but the air quality is the big warning. We've got a ton of wildfires going on in Ontario right now, and the air quality is significantly down. In fact, Ontario has some of the worst air quality in the world as of right now, and the smoke at times could get so thick it might actually block out the sun. So please limit your time being outside. Try not to do anything too exerting while you're out there. But today is going to be a mix of sun and cloud after some of this heavy smoke clears later on this afternoon. And then we'll see a high that's going to sit around 32 with the humidity. Right now, though, we are sitting at 21 with this heavy overcast from all the smoke. But we've got an awesome show coming.

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7: It's not a great day to be heading out for a jog. We have two warnings in effect. A heat warning expected to last until Friday, and we could see temperatures up to 42 degrees with the humidity. We also have an air quality warning in effect. We have a lot of wildfires in Northwest Ontario that are causing a lot of smoke to be sent our way. It's best to try to minimize the time that you have to spend outside. It's going to be very smoky for the most of the day. The high today getting up to around 32 degrees with the humidity. Then overnight is going to be partly cloudy and drop down to 17 degrees. For Thursday, it's going to be another mainly sunny day with a high that feels like 30.

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0: Stronger by Kelly Clarkson. It's JC out on the road for Moose FM, stopping at Tim Hortons down here in Gravenhurst to support Camp Day, doing a great cause for the day. 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
22: It's not a great day to be heading out for a jog. We have two warnings in effect. A heat warning expected to last until Friday, and we could see temperatures up to 42 degrees with the humidity. We also have an air quality warning in effect. We have a lot of wildfires in northwest Ontario that are causing a lot of smoke to be sent our way. It's best to try to minimize the time that you have to spend outside. It's going to be very smoky for the most of the day. The high today getting up to around 32 degrees with the humidity. Then overnight it's going to be partly cloudy and drop down to 17 degrees. For Thursday, it's going to be another mainly sunny day with a high that feels like 30.

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It's JC checking in from Tim Hortons on Camp Day. 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

0: So Easy by Olivia Dean on Muskoka's Best Music, 99.5 The Moose. It's JC hanging out here at Tim Hortons in Gravenhurst for Camp Day. I've got Nikki with me, supervisor here at Tim Hortons, the most bubbly person I've met all day long. And she's going to tell us about all the great things they've got here at Tim's.
1: Good morning. I just wanted to let everybody know that we're doing coffee donations. Take 12s, all goes to Kids for Camp. We also have Pop a Balloon. We have loot bags for $10. All the proceeds goes to Kids Camp Day. Come join us, have some fun, buy some drinks, help send kids to camp.
0: That's right. The real double-double today is not only will you get a coffee with your purchase, but you'll also be supporting a great cause, sending a kid to camp. So come on down to Tim Hortons anywhere for Camp Day. 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
1: It's not a great day to be heading out for a jog. We have two warnings in effect. A heat warning expected to last until Friday, and we could see temperatures up to 42 degrees with the humidity. We also have an air quality warning in effect. We have a lot of wildfires in Northwest Ontario that are causing a lot of smoke to be sent our way. It's best to try to minimize the time that you have to spend outside. It's going to be very smoky for the most of the day. The high today getting up to around 32 degrees with the humidity. Then overnight is going to be partly cloudy and drop down to 17 degrees. For Thursday, it's going to be another mainly sunny day with a high that feels like 30.
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1: Good afternoon, I'm Hillary Hilton. The fire danger rating across Muskoka has increased to extreme. Bracebridge's Director of Emergency Services and Fire Chief Kevin Plested says that means no exemptions.
2: No fires, that's putting it basically. Not even for cooking or warmth, because there's sometimes that misconception that cooking and warmth is exempt. There's no fires of any kind, no fireworks.
1: Plested says natural gas and propane barbecues are still permitted due to having shutoff controls. He adds they'll continue monitoring the weather conditions as they don't intend to have the ban in place for long. It's Camp Day at Tim Hortons restaurants across Canada, helping underserved youth reach their full potential. 100% of all hot and iced coffee sales today are supporting Tim Hortons Foundation camps. There are also donut badges, bracelets, and a Camp Day donut supporting the cause. Last year's campaign raised $13 million. Since 1991, over $275 million has been raised through Camp Day events. The Bank of Canada continues to stay the course with its benchmark interest rate, keeping it at 2.25%. Officials say Canada's economy is showing signs of improvement, adding growth is picking up and inflation is projected to ease gradually from its recent spike. However, there are still risks and uncertainties related to the war in the Middle East and U.S. trade policy. The target for the overnight rate hasn't changed since the end of October last year. We've reached the next step in the process to create a new province-wide primary care medical record system. The government has launched a competitive procurement process to line up a pre-screened list of suppliers. Officials say the system will allow doctors to securely create, access, and manage digital patient information. That includes medical histories, medications, test results, and more. They say the current landscape is fragmented and disconnected, limiting effective information sharing across the health system. This is all part of the province's primary care action plan.
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5: 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It kicks off live at 3 p.m.
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5: It's not a great day to be heading out for a jog. We have two warnings in effect. A heat warning expected to last until Friday, and we could see temperatures up to 42 degrees with the humidity. We also have an air quality warning in effect. We have a lot of wildfires in northwest Ontario that are causing a lot of smoke to be sent our way. It's best to try to minimize the time that you have to spend outside. It's going to be very smoky for the most of the day. The high today getting up to around 32 degrees with the humidity. Then overnight it's going to be partly cloudy and drop down to 17 degrees. For Thursday, it's going to be another mainly sunny day with a high that feels like 30.
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Taylor Swift. It's JC driving around Muskoka visiting Tim Hortons, currently at the one down here in Bracebridge right off of Taylor Road. And speaking of You Belong With Me, that's exactly what I'm singing to my extra large double double right now. And not only was it a double double, but I got double what I paid for, because I got myself a coffee and a great feeling knowing that I helped support a great cause. So make sure you come on down to Tim Hortons today. Don't order lukewarm coffee, because 100% of the proceeds from hot and iced coffees are going to support Camp Day. But that's not the only way that you can help support Camp Day. Some restaurants are offering a special Camp Day donut for $2. You've also got $2 donation badges or Camp Day bracelets that are $3, and all the net proceeds go towards the camps. So you can enjoy a coffee, add a donut, pick up a bracelet, and proudly display your badge. There are plenty of easy ways to get involved, and every contribution helps provide meaningful camp experiences for youth from underserved communities. You're already stopping for coffee, so take a look at the other Camp Day options while you're here. It's JC from Moose FM live at the Tim Hortons in Bracebridge, just off of Taylor Road. Right now we got Ryan Solo, Jason Derulo on the Moose.

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14: It's not a great day to be heading out for a jog. We have two warnings in effect. A heat warning expected to last until Friday, and we could see temperatures up to 42 degrees with the humidity. We also have an air quality warning in effect. We have a lot of wildfires in northwest Ontario that are causing a lot of smoke to be sent our way. It's best to try to minimize the time that you have to spend outside. It's going to be very smoky for the most of the day. The high today getting up to around 32 degrees with the humidity. Then overnight is going to be partly cloudy and drop down to 17 degrees. For Thursday, it's going to be another mainly sunny day with a high that feels like 30.
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Complicated by Avril Lavigne on the Moose. And I'll tell you what's not complicated. Going to Tim Hortons, get yourself a coffee, and helping support kids going to camp. And you know what? It is. I'm at the Tim Hortons here on Taylor Road. It's packed. There's a ton of people coming out to support the cause. It's great. But you know what I would like to say? I would like to offer you a challenge for every workplace in Muskoka today. Who's going to be stepping up and bringing in the Camp Day coffee? A Tim Hortons Take 12 includes 12 small coffees, plus the cups, dairy sweeteners. You need to share them with your coworkers, friends, or family. It's an easy way to get the entire crew involved in Camp Day at once, and you will probably become the most popular person at work for at least the next hour, because there is a ton of people here. I'm sure I love seeing all these people here, but I'm just saying, if somebody's bringing Take 12s, well, they probably wouldn't be so packed. That's probably not a great thing to say, because we want to see it packed in here. We want to see all these people supporting Camp Day. It's for such a great cause. Come get a donut, a coffee, get yourself a bracelet, whatever it is. You can even round up to the nearest dollar. 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So take the office coffee order into your own hands and turn it into something meaningful. It's JC live at the Tim Hortons here in Bracebridge for Moose FM, telling you to pick up a Take 12, share the coffee, let your entire team help support Camp Day together. 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

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JC down here, Tim Hortons, doubled up. That's right. I've got an iced and a hot coffee because I'm deciding to treat myself and because it all goes to a great cause. 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But don't do it. Hot, nice coffee. Send kids to camp. And you know what? You can go ahead and upsize your order today and surprise your coworker even. 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Because buying an extra coffee is a real easy way to brighten somebody's day while also helping young people from underserved communities access valuable camp experiences and opportunities. Your caffeine habit's doing some serious good today, just like me. That's why I doubled down. So come on down to Tim Hortons on Taylor Road in Bracebridge. 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I'm not going to tell you. Any Tim Hortons you go to, they're all helping out. It's a great cause. So go get your coffee. Do a little good today. It's JC, live on location for the Moose. 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
12: It's not a great day to be heading out for a jog. We have two warnings in effect. A heat warning expected to last until Friday, and we could see temperatures up to 42 degrees with the humidity. We also have an air quality warning in effect. We have a lot of wildfires in northwest Ontario that are causing a lot of smoke to be sent our way. It's best to try to minimize the time that you have to spend outside. It's going to be very smoky for the most of the day. The high today getting up to around 32 degrees with the humidity. Then overnight is going to be partly cloudy and drop down to 17 degrees. For Thursday, it's going to be another mainly sunny day with a high that feels like 30.
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8: It's not a great day to be heading out for a jog. We have two warnings in effect. A heat warning expected to last until Friday, and we could see temperatures up to 42 degrees with the humidity. We also have an air quality warning in effect. We have a lot of wildfires in Northwest Ontario that are causing a lot of smoke to be sent our way. It's best to try to minimize the time that you have to spend outside. It's going to be very smoky for the most of the day. The high today getting up to around 32 degrees with the humidity. Then overnight is going to be partly cloudy and drop down to 17 degrees. For Thursday, it's going to be another mainly sunny day with a high that feels like 30.
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1: It's not a great day to be heading out for a jog. We have two warnings in effect. A heat warning expected to last until Friday, and we could see temperatures up to 42 degrees with the humidity. We also have an air quality warning in effect. We have a lot of wildfires in Northwest Ontario that are causing a lot of smoke to be sent our way. It's best to try to minimize the time that you have to spend outside. It's going to be very smoky for the most of the day. The high today getting up to around 32 degrees with the humidity. Then overnight is going to be partly cloudy and drop down to 17 degrees. For Thursday, it's going to be another mainly sunny day with a high that feels like 30.
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10: It's not a great day to be heading out for a jog. We have two warnings in effect. A heat warning expected to last until Friday, and we could see temperatures up to 42 degrees with the humidity. We also have an air quality warning in effect. We have a lot of wildfires in northwest Ontario that are causing a lot of smoke to be sent our way. It's best to try to minimize the time that you have to spend outside. It's going to be very smoky for the most of the day. The high today getting up to around 32 degrees with the humidity. Then overnight is going to be partly cloudy and drop down to 17 degrees. For Thursday, it's going to be another mainly sunny day with a high that feels like 30.
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2: It's not a great day to be heading out for a jog. We have two warnings in effect. A heat warning expected to last until Friday, and we could see temperatures up to 42 degrees with the humidity. We also have an air quality warning in effect. We have a lot of wildfires in Northwest Ontario that are causing a lot of smoke to be sent our way. It's best to try to minimize the time that you have to spend outside. It's going to be very smoky for the most of the day. The high today getting up to around 32 degrees with the humidity. Then overnight is going to be partly cloudy and drop down to 17 degrees. For Thursday, it's going to be another mainly sunny day with a high that feels like 30.
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11: It's not a great day to be heading out for a jog. We have two warnings in effect. A heat warning expected to last until Friday, and we could see temperatures up to 42 degrees with the humidity. We also have an air quality warning in effect. We have a lot of wildfires in Northwest Ontario that are causing a lot of smoke to be sent our way. It's best to try to minimize the time that you have to spend outside. It's going to be very smoky for the most of the day. The high today getting up to around 32 degrees with the humidity. Then overnight is going to be partly cloudy and drop down to 17 degrees. For Thursday, it's going to be another mainly sunny day with a high that feels like 30.

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12: It's not a great day to be heading out for a jog. We have two warnings in effect. A heat warning expected to last until Friday, and we could see temperatures up to 42 degrees with the humidity. We also have an air quality warning in effect. We have a lot of wildfires in Northwest Ontario that are causing a lot of smoke to be sent our way. It's best to try to minimize the time that you have to spend outside. It's going to be very smoky for the most of the day. The high today getting up to around 32 degrees with the humidity. Then overnight is going to be partly cloudy and drop down to 17 degrees. For Thursday, it's going to be another mainly sunny day with a high that feels like 30.
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1: Good afternoon, I'm Hillary Hilton. The Simcoe Muskoka District Health Unit is reminding residents to take steps to protect themselves during the region's first air quality alert of the year. Officials say breathing wildfire smoke can affect everyone's health, even at low levels, as it contains harmful air pollutants, including fine particle matter and gases. Additionally, health officials say hot weather can contribute to increased air pollution levels, as pollution often rises during periods of extreme heat, which can also lead to serious health risks. With both a heat warning and an air quality warning currently in effect, health officials are advising residents to limit the amount of time you spend outdoors and avoid strenuous activities. Health officials are advising those who need to be outdoors to consider wearing a well-fitted respirator, such as an N95 mask, to reduce exposure. The fire danger rating across Muskoka has increased to extreme. Bracebridge's Director of Emergency Services and Fire Chief Kevin Plested says that means no exemptions.
2: No fires, that's putting it basically. Not even for cooking or warmth, because there's sometimes that misconception that cooking and warmth is exempt. There's no fires of any kind, no fireworks.
1: Plested says natural gas and propane barbecues are still permitted due to having shutoff controls. He adds they'll continue monitoring the weather conditions, as they don't intend to have the ban in place for long. It's Camp Day at Tim Hortons restaurants across Canada, helping underserved youth reach their full potential. 100% of all hot and iced coffee sales today are supporting Tim Hortons Foundation camps. There are also donut badges, bracelets, and a Camp Day donut supporting the cause. Last year's campaign raised $13 million. Since 1991, over $275 million has been raised through Camp Day events. The Bank of Canada continues to stay the course with its benchmark interest rate, keeping it at 2.25%. Officials say Canada's economy is showing signs of improvement, adding growth is picking up and inflation is projected to ease gradually from its recent spike. However, there are still risks and uncertainties related to the war in the Middle East and U.S. trade policy. The target for the overnight rate hasn't changed since the end of October last year.
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1: At the World Cup, the semifinal matchup between England and Argentina will decide who will play Spain in the finals. Currently, the score is 0-0.
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11: Muskoka is still under an air quality warning. Smoke from wildfires in northwestern Ontario is causing poor air quality and reduced visibility. Conditions may improve overnight. And fire danger rating in Muskoka has been set to extreme, meaning no open burning is permitted during this time. For more details, head to MyMuskokaNow.com. And a look at your forecast for tonight. It's a little bit cooler, sitting at around 22 degrees. Overnight is going to drop down to 17. Thursday is going to be mainly sunny, reaching a high of 27, but feeling closer to 30 with the Humidex. And the sunshine continues for Friday, also hitting a high of 27.
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5: Moose weather.
6: Muskoka is still under an air quality warning. Smoke from wildfires in northwestern Ontario is causing poor air quality and reduced visibility. Conditions may improve overnight. And fire danger rating in Muskoka has been set to extreme, meaning no open burning is permitted during this time. For more details, head to MyMuskokaNow.com. And a look at your forecast for tonight. It's a little bit cooler, sitting at around 22 degrees. Overnight is going to drop down to 17. Thursday is going to be mainly sunny, reaching a high of 27, but feeling closer to 30 with the Humidex. And the sunshine continues for Friday, also hitting a high of 27.
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2: Good afternoon, I'm Hillary Hilton. The Simcoe Muskoka District Health Unit is reminding residents to take steps to protect themselves during the region's first air quality alert of the year. Officials say breathing wildfire smoke can affect everyone's health, even at low levels, as it contains harmful air pollutants, including fine particle matter and gases. Additionally, health officials say hot weather can contribute to increased air pollution levels, as pollution often rises during periods of extreme heat, which can also lead to serious health risks. With both a heat warning and an air quality warning currently in effect, health officials are advising residents to limit the amount of time you spend outdoors and avoid strenuous activities. Health officials are advising those who need to be outdoors to consider wearing a well-fitted respirator, such as an N95 mask, to reduce exposure. The fire danger rating across Muskoka has increased to extreme. Bracebridge's Director of Emergency Services and Fire Chief Kevin Plested says that means no exemptions.
3: No fires. That's putting it basically. Not even for cooking or warmth, because there's sometimes that misconception that cooking and warmth is exempt. There's no fires of any kind, no fireworks.
2: Plested says natural gas and propane barbecues are still permitted due to having shutoff controls. He adds they'll continue monitoring the weather conditions, as they don't intend to have the ban in place for long. It's Camp Day at Tim Hortons restaurants across Canada, helping underserved youth reach their full potential. 100% of all hot and iced coffee sales today are supporting Tim Hortons Foundation camps. There are also donut badges, bracelets, and a Camp Day donut supporting the cause. Last year's campaign raised $13 million. Since 1991, over $275 million has been raised through Camp Day events. The Bank of Canada continues to stay the course with its benchmark interest rate, keeping it at 2.25%. Officials say Canada's economy is showing signs of improvement, adding growth is picking up and inflation is projected to ease gradually from its recent spike. However, there are still risks and uncertainties related to the war in the Middle East and U.S. trade policy. The target for the overnight rate hasn't changed since the end of October last year.
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8: 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In extra minutes, Argentina's winning 2-1.
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2: Muskoka is still under an air quality warning. Smoke from wildfires in northwestern Ontario is causing poor air quality and reduced visibility. Conditions may improve overnight. And fire danger rating in Muskoka has been set to extreme, meaning no open burning is permitted during this time. For more details, head to MyMuskokaNow.com. And a look at your forecast for tonight. It's a little bit cooler, sitting at around 22 degrees. Overnight is going to drop down to 17. Thursday is going to be mainly sunny, reaching a high of 27, but feeling closer to 30 with the humidex. And the sunshine continues for Friday, also hitting a high of 27.
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9: Moose Weather.
10: Muskoka is still under an air quality warning. Smoke from wildfires in northwestern Ontario is causing poor air quality and reduced visibility. Conditions may improve overnight. And fire danger rating in Muskoka has been set to extreme, meaning no open burning is permitted during this time. For more details, head to mymuskokanow.com. And a look at your forecast for tonight. It's a little bit cooler, sitting at around 22 degrees. Overnight is going to drop down to 17. Thursday is going to be mainly sunny, reaching a high of 27, but feeling closer to 30 with the humidex. And the sunshine continues for Friday, also hitting a high of 27.
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12: Moose Weather.
13: Muskoka is still under an air quality warning. Smoke from wildfires in northwestern Ontario is causing poor air quality and reduced visibility. Conditions may improve overnight. And fire danger rating in Muskoka has been set to extreme, meaning no open burning is permitted during this time. For more details, head to MyMuskokaNow.com. And a look at your forecast for tonight. It's a little bit cooler, sitting at around 22 degrees. Overnight is going to drop down to 17. Thursday is going to be mainly sunny, reaching a high of 27, but feeling closer to 30 with the Humidex. And the sunshine continues for Friday, also hitting a high of 27.
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10: Moose weather.
11: Muskoka is still under an air quality warning. Smoke from wildfires in northwestern Ontario is causing poor air quality and reduced visibility. Conditions may improve overnight. And fire danger rating in Muskoka has been set to extreme, meaning no open burning is permitted during this time. For more details, head to mymuskokanow.com. And a look at your forecast for tonight. It's a little bit cooler, sitting at around 22 degrees. Overnight is going to drop down to 17. Thursday is going to be mainly sunny, reaching a high of 27, but feeling closer to 30 with the Humidex. And the sunshine continues for Friday, also hitting a high of 27.

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13: Moose Weather.
14: Muskoka is still under an air quality warning. Smoke from wildfires in northwestern Ontario is causing poor air quality and reduced visibility. Conditions may improve overnight. And fire danger rating in Muskoka has been set to extreme, meaning no open burning is permitted during this time. For more details, head to MyMuskokaNow.com. And a look at your forecast for tonight. It's a little bit cooler, sitting at around 22 degrees. Overnight is going to drop down to 17. Thursday is going to be mainly sunny, reaching a high of 27, but feeling closer to 30 with the Humidex. And the sunshine continues for Friday, also hitting a high of 27.
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7: Moose weather.
8: Muskoka is still under an air quality warning. Smoke from wildfires in northwestern Ontario is causing poor air quality and reduced visibility. Conditions may improve overnight. And fire danger rating in Muskoka has been set to extreme, meaning no open burning is permitted during this time. For more details, head to MyMuskokaNow.com. And a look at your forecast for tonight. It's a little bit cooler, sitting at around 22 degrees. Overnight is going to drop down to 17. Thursday is going to be mainly sunny, reaching a high of 27, but feeling closer to 30 with the Humidex. And the sunshine continues for Friday, also hitting a high of 27.

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17: Moose weather.
18: Muskoka is still under an air quality warning. Smoke from wildfires in northwestern Ontario is causing poor air quality and reduced visibility. Conditions may improve overnight. And fire danger rating in Muskoka has been set to extreme, meaning no open burning is permitted during this time. For more details, head to mymuskokanow.com. And a look at your forecast for tonight. It's a little bit cooler, sitting at around 22 degrees. Overnight is going to drop down to 17. Thursday is going to be mainly sunny, reaching a high of 27, but feeling closer to 30 with the Humidex. And the sunshine continues for Friday, also hitting a high of 27.
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